The Bird Watchers, big fish in the Miami Sea, baby. Yeah, they put out a bunch of records from the early 60s into the later 60s. That is from 1966. I'm going to do it to you. Yeah, break up with his girl before she breaks up with him. That's what he is planning to do. I bet they're still together. What do you say, Wig Folk? All right, Wig Folk, welcome to the Wig Out here. The middle hour of Swinging Sunday. Becky, Bubblegum OD. The first hour is Swinging Sunday, 7 p.m. Eastern. Here we are from the 8 to 9 o'clock hour. Richard Wig and the Wig Out. And you, each and every one of you Wig Folk, I'm so glad that you are here. We are here to flip out, baby, for an hour. And then we're going to toss it over to Harry. Harry Parmenter and the Fun House for the final hour. Swinging Sunday, 9 to 10 o'clock Eastern New York City time. All right, Swinging Sunday here on the WFMU Rockin' Soul radio stream. Yes, we are continuing our year-long celebration of 1966 here on the Wig Out. Let's go to Los Angeles, Rob Roy's.

The Daily Flash, originally from Seattle and then moved down to Los Angeles. A 45, Jack of Diamonds, it's on the Parrot label from 1966. Closing out this first full set here on this week's Wig Out. All right, Wig Folk, yeah. Prior to that, originally from New York City, Ronnie Dante. Yes, Ronnie Dante, that name may be familiar. He was the singer on the Archies records. He was also in the Detergents. Yes, leader of the Laundromat Detergents, that's Ronnie Dante, making a bunch of records over the years through the 60s under a bunch of different band names, and that is under his own name there, Ronnie Dante, Janie, on the Columbia label. He's doing, I like the 66 crossroads here between punk and psychedelia, just starting to spark up there. Oh, yeah. Prior to that, from Los Angeles, Kings of the Sunset Strip for a while, great club band, The Regents. Really nice version of Russian Spy and I. A lot of bands made an attempt at that. That is a 45 on Dot Records. And from Fresno, yes, Fresno, psychedelic in its own right. I guess that'd be Fresno. The Rake's Progress, Why Did You Rob Us Tank? They're only 45 on the Liberty Record label. The flip of that is Sewer Rat Love Chant. So two creatively, not exactly roll off the tip of your tongue names there for their Soul 45. And then from New York City on the UA label, United Artists label, The Gurus, Blue Snow Light. Great 45 there. Also, like pushing the envelope on 1966 psychedelia there. And then we started off with the Rob Roys from Los Angeles, Do You Girl, 45 on the Accent label. A very active label in the Los Angeles area in the 1960s, putting out records from rock and garage through country and trying their hand at soul and some East LA bands. Very diverse label there, so you gotta try them out if you find them out in the wild to see if they suit your taste. All right. Wig folk, wigsters, you are tuned to the Wig Out here on WFMU's Rock and Soul Radio Stream. Richard Wig here. I'm going to be passing out the blastables here from the Bunker Studio. All right, let's go back to New York. Blues McGoo.

All right, closing out that set, Roy Jr. Yeah, that is Roy Acuff Jr. from Nashville, son of Roy Acuff. Yeah, Victim of Circumstances, a tale of woe on the Hickory label. It got me thinking about the Tiki Somebody's Son, which I think maybe I'll play next week. That is also from 1966. I love the lyrical content there. The Hounds of Hades. He's raised on knuckle sandwiches. Oh, man. So good there. All right. Roy Jr., Victim of Circumstances. Life is tough on the mean streets of the lower end of Nashville, baby. Prior to that, we have the Jalopy 5. Yeah, also from Nashville. A version of Get Off My Cloud on Hit Records. The Jalopy 5 have like two dozen 45s out, and I think two LPs. We got them all here. We've got a big fat section of Jalopy 5 45s here in the Whig archives here. And they do a couple of great versions of Stone songs. I really like Paint It Black and a really good version of Satisfaction. But then they also cover a couple of Beach Boys songs and some Beatles songs and lots of other hits of the day. I don't know that it was the same band all the time in the studio recording and then releasing records as the Jalopy 5, but they had quite a career, at least the name of the band, the Jalopy 5, did. All right, more Jalopy 5 coming up now that we've dug into it a little bit. Prior to that, James T. and the Workers. That is a 45 on the James T. and the Workers label, I think. It doesn't have a label on it. They're from Michigan, and I want to thank Heather for buying that. She's got a sticker on there with her name so that she knew to take it home after the party where everybody brings their 45s, and then she's got to take that James T. and the Workers 45 home with her. All right, thank you, Heather. From Seattle, Rocky and the Riddlers, Flash and Crash. Great 45 on the Panorama label. I believe their only 45. The flip is an original called Batman, not the theme song, so we will flip that over and play it. From Newark, New Jersey, Richard and the Young Lions, Fuzz Bass, baby, Open Up Your Door. Hip 45 for them on the Phillips label. And staying in the greater New York City area, the Young Rascals, You Better Run. 45 on Atlantic, and then we started off with the Blues Magoos. Gotta get away, gotta get away, gotta get away. The flip of We Ain't Got Nothing Yet. Hit record on Mercury Records. Friends, Whig Folk, Whigsters, you are tuned to the Whig Out here on WFMU's Rock and Soul Radio Stream. Richard Whig here. Out of New Blast, Death and Blast was here from the Bunker Studio. I'm enjoying engaging with you in the chat. You can go to WFMU.org if you are so inclined and you're listening to this online, and then you can just get into the chat, baby. And if you're in the archives, thank you for looking for us in the archives. We appreciate our live and archive listeners. Yeah, whether you listen live or in the archive. All right, baby. It is 1966 here on the Whig Out. It is also Juju July.

from Holland, the Softs. Grade 45 on the Omega label, Pas Brock. It's a 45 there that we played. Close out this last set here on the Wig Out. Kind of spanned the globe there. And a couple of U.S. groups, a couple of Dutch groups. Speaking of U.S. groups, we have the Ravons from Minneapolis. Baby Don't Love Me, a soft number on Recar label. On the Recar label, R-E-C-A-R. Yeah, baby. Closing it out here. All right. We also had a couple of other Dutch groups, the Outsiders. You know them. You love them. From Amsterdam, the Flip of Touch, Keep On Trying. An A-side in its own right, I got to say. That is on the Relax label. That's one of the 45s that is the sleeve with the pictures of the band and the op art background. There's like three of those, I think, for different 45s that they use that particular layout and that image. I love it, man. I love the op art from 1966, baby. We have the Subterraneans. 45 version of Mr. Judge. It came out in 1966. They have a great folk blues album filled with social commentary and Dylan-like, I'd say, folk blues, harmonica and guitar and acoustic guitar. Came out in 1967. Go seek it out. It's on the Polydor label. And then we started off for Juju July from Michigan, the Juju's. Do You Understand Me? 45 on the United record label. All right, Wig Folk, Wigsters, you are tuned, have been tuned to the Wig Out here on WFMU's Rock and Soul Radio Stream. I'm Richard Wig. I'm honored to be blasting out the blastables here from the Bunker Studio. All right, baby, we're going to turn it over to Harry here. Perry Parmenter and the Fun House at the top of the hour, where he is going to thrill us with the unexpected. All right, we're going to get out of here with an instrumental. This is Hector and the Eastmen, Switch Me. All right, Wig Folk, you know what to do. Be weird, be kind, be kind of weird. We'll be back next week. Same Wig time, same Wig channel. All right.

Coca-Cola, yeah, now things go better with the Coke. Life is much more fun when you're refreshed, and Coke refreshes you best. Oh, yes, it does. Coke has a taste you'll never get tired of. Coke after Coke after Coke.

Welcome to the Fun House. I'm your host, Harry Parmenter, and you can expect the unexpected on our descent into the maelstrom as we careen through the darkness of the midnight soul. So buy the ticket and take the ride into the Fun House.

All right, good evening, everybody. Wrapping things up in the second portion of the set with Woo Lift doing A Wave That Will Never Break, among some other brand new tracks. Interesting for Manchester lads. Aldous Hardy before that with What Am I Gonna Do, featuring a cool harp solo at the end. Don't hear too many of those. Tamara, a song called The Thing, Scandinavian singer. New track paired up in the studio with one of the Chemical Brothers. I don't know which one. Boards of Canada doing... that's the song title of the week. Prophecy at 1420 MHZ, Mono, doing Snowdrop, Japanese band. Steve Albini used to produce. Robin Hitchcock, My Dead Astronaut, Jack Bruce, and Friends at the same time. As the Subway Train Leaves, live. Also live, Jeff Beck doing Superstition. Curtis Mayfield, People Get Ready. Bill Withers back at Carnegie Hall many moons ago with Ain't No Sunshine, his classic. Nick Drake, Day Is Done. And we began at the top with the Dandy Warhols off their Bohemian album with Sleep. All right, my name is Harry Parmenter, and I want to thank you for joining me. See you next week in the Funhouse. In the Funhouse. In the Funhouse. In the Funhouse.

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I've got a lot of great music for you this hour. Enjoy the electric sounds of artificial intelligence.

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1: Hi, I'm Bobby of the Happenings. Now there are two new great shakes, shake mixes. Milk chocolate and cherry vanilla. Great Shakes turns milk into a shake that's so thick, it stands up to a straw.

Hey there, groovy listeners. This is the bunny hopping right at you on the WFMU Rock and Soul stream. Let's take a quick peek at what Mother Nature is spinning for us in the Big Apple today. We've got clouds on the turntable with the mercury hitting a smooth 81 degrees. Humidity's keeping it mellow at 45%, just cool enough to keep your soul chill and your rock steady. So, whether you're out there catching some city vibes or just kicking it at home, keep it locked right here for all the best tunes. Stay cool, New York.

That was fun. Train for tomorrow. Electric Prunes on the album I Had Too Much to Dream, last night. Previous to that. Mind Rocker. Fenwick from the album Nuggets,

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All right. You're tuned in with your favorite voice on the airwaves, The Bunny, right here on WFMU Rock and Soul Stream. Let me paint the picture of the night for all you night owls out there cruising or grooving through the Big Apple. It's a clear sky tonight, stars twinkling down on us with a comfy temp of 75 degrees. Humidity's sitting at 65%, just enough to make your soul stick to the groove but not enough to dampen your spirits. Whether you're out on the town or chilling at home, keep it locked right here for all the best tunes. Stay cool, cats.

We've just heard If You Tell a Lot, The McCoys from the album Hang on Sloopy, The Best of the McCoys. Before that, Till the End of Time by Gino Washington. And before that, Do What Cha Wanna, Donnie Elbert on the album The Real Me. Previous to that, I Feel a Whole Lot Better by Four of Us from the album Spend Your Life USA Garage Greats. And before that, I'm Finding It Rough, Everly Brothers on the album The Everly Brothers Sing. Before that, Peace of Mind by Count 5 on the album Psychotic Reaction. And before that, That's the Bag I'm In Fabs from the album Back from the Grave, Volume 1. Previous to that, We Sell Soul, The Spades. Request lines are open at 516-654-4059. 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It's 75 degrees in New York. Now, back to the show.

Hope you're enjoying the Rock and Soul Bunny Show. You've just heard It's Mine, Tammy Montgomery from the album If You See Bill, It's Mine. Before that, Blackout of Greedly by Gone from the album Nuggets I, Box. And before that, Cinderella, Sonics on the album Boom, Cause I Love You, Pastels, Fight Fire by Gollywogs from the album Creedence Clearwater Revival, Box. 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It's 74 degrees in New York. Now, back to the show.

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I've got a lot of great music for you this hour. Enjoy the electric sounds of artificial intelligence.

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3: All right, all you cool cats and groovy gals. This is the Bunny Hoppin' at Ya from the Rock and Soul Stream, WFMU. Let me lay the scene outside for ya. It's a starlit night here in the big city, skies as clear as the sound of a Motown hit. Temperatures sitting pretty at 75 degrees, with that humidity hanging at 65%, just enough to make you feel it. So whether you're cruising down the avenue or swinging at a rooftop shindig, it's a perfect night to rock steady or soul out. Keep it locked right here for all your favorite tracks.

by human beings. Previous to that, Friction by Green Beans from the album Pebbles, CD, 08, Southern California 01. And previous to that, I'm the One for You, Great Society. And before that, Love and Kisses by Grains of Time. 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
1: Hey there, all you night owls tuned into the Rock and Soul stream on WFMU, this is the Bunny Hoppin' at Ya with the latest weather scoop. As you cruise through this beautiful evening, let me paint the picture, clear skies over NYC with a cool 74°F keeping things mellow. Humidity's hanging at 67%, just enough to make you appreciate that breeze. Whether you're out on the town or chilling at home, it's a perfect night for some rock and soul. Keep it locked right here for more tunes and updates. Now, let's get back to spinning those platters that matter.

That was fun. We've just heard Ain't That Loving You, For More Reasons Than One, Johnny Taylor. And before that, Are You Going My Way by Little Bob and the Lollipops. And previous to that, You Know That I Will by Eddie Holman from the album Am I a Loser, From the Start, You Know That I Will. And previous to that, Caught You Red-Handed by Jolly Green Giant from the album Teenage Shutdown 04, I'm a No Count. How Many Times by Jagged Edge from the album Teenage Shutdown 06, I'm Down Today. Previous to that, I Was Alone by Exotix from the album Acid Visions 02. Before that, Another Day, Another Heartache, Mono. P.F. Sloan, request lines are open at 516-654-4059. 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

Hope you're enjoying the Rock and Soul Bunny Show. We've just heard Why Did You Leave Me? The Four Speeds. Previous to that, Daddy Rolling Stone, Jimmy Ricks and the Ravens. Ain't Got the Love, of One Girl on My Mind, by Ambassadors on the album Arctic Records and The Rise of Philly Soul, Box. Before that, Up Down Sue by Loved Ones. Before that, Yes I Do, Freddie and the Dreamers on the album Columbia Seg 8457. Previous to that, You Lose Girl, Mim. And before that, Dino Wants Religion by Fabs from the album Back from the Grave, Part 2. You can make a request at 516-654-4059. Call or text 516-654-4059. It's 74 degrees in New York. Now, back to the show.

What's the word? Pepsi. Anywhere, everywhere, everybody asks for and drinks Pepsi-Cola for its swingin' taste. Pepsi's what's going on, and you know it. So go ahead, spread the word.

Good evening, my nocturnal voyagers. This is your celestial guide, Owl Sun, and you are tuned into the Night Owl Show. Welcome to our midnight rendezvous, where the stars twinkle in the dark velvet sky and the moon bathes the city in a hauntingly beautiful glow. The current mood in our beloved NYC is one of serenity, as a delicate veil of clouds drapes over the city. The temperature is a comfortable 74 degrees Fahrenheit, and the humidity is at 64%. A perfect setting for a late-night journey through sound. As Alison Steele once said, night is a time of rigor, but also of mercy. There are truths which one can see only when it's dark. So, let's wander through the labyrinth of the night together, accompanied by the symphony of the city, and discover those hidden truths in the magic of music. So sit back, relax, and let the soothing sounds of the Night Owl Show be your beacon in the night. Let's sail away on the cosmic sea of music, where time is of no essence and the rhythms of the night echo in harmony with our hearts. Stay tuned, Night Owls. The journey begins now.

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Dr. Doom. The 13th floor elevators. 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

0: Warning! The Hell's Angels are on the way, with a winged skull head as their emblem, and a Nazi swastika tattoo on their arm. They come roaring out of the dust to menace, to intimidate, to destroy. Here, now, for the very first time, the shattering true story of the Hell's Angels. Hold boldly on the screen, uncensored and unvarnished. Hell's Angels on Wheels in roaring color. With all the Hell's Angels of Northern California. You'll blow your mind when you see kooky gals with their bodies painted by a new wave pop artist. It's the wildest party scene ever put on film. Hell's Angels on Wheels, with all the violence, all the menace, exactly as it happens. And when you see a Hell's Angels wedding, you just won't believe it. See it. Hell's Angels on Wheels, in roaring color. For mature audiences only.
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Psyche Rock by Lay Ipa Sound from the album 2 Fortich, Psyche copyright symbol rock, Team Tonic a Eurocent Jericho Jug. And now United Travel Service.

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This it carries aloft, blends it with the poisonous clouds, and dashes it to earth as more scalding rain. The rain generates rivers, the rivers fill the seas until these pregnant waters overrush the tired land, destroying all vestige of its very existence. Left to the merciless sweating heat of the black sun, the seas evaporate, leaving the earth a flaking ball of the parchment of death. So the spores of decay are sown.

The Open Ground by Pussy. Before that, Save the House. The Red Crayola. 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

Mercury's mini-eyed measurer explores an atom with room to spare, can survive within a fraction.

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Presenting White Noise.

We've just heard Translove Airways, Fat Angel, Big Jim Sullivan on the album Sitar Beat, and previous to that, Spanish Onions, The Mighty Typhoons. Previous to that, Black Mass, An Electric Storm in Hell by White Noise. 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

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Thus High Tide.

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1: 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It's a United Artists release. 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
1: I'm ugly! Dirty, filthy, sneaky, horrible. 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Oh.

That was Pulsating Dream, The Kaleidoscope. Before that, Interstellar Overdrive by Pink Floyd, presenting Emil Richards.

That was Ruby, July, by Emil Richards on the album New Sound Element Stones. Presenting Pearls Before Swine.

it all comes back again. It all comes back again. Everything you do returns.

Psyche Rock by Lay Ipa Sound on the album 2 Fortich, Psyche copyright symbol rock, Teen Tonic a Euro cent Jericho Jerk. And before that, M23. The Electric Flag, an American music band on the album original motion picture soundtrack, The Trip. I Saw the World by Pearls Before Swine. 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
1: That was Dog Breath, In the Year of the Plague by the Mothers of Invention. 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

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The Fugs. 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Phonograph record, the first, Where Your Love Like Heaven. 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

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And now the nice.

0: And now, ladies and gentlemen, Robert W. Morgan.
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2: 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Now Velvet Fog.

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And before that, the Sandman by Lagonia. Thus Jethro Tull.

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Need is a burning journey. 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

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Scorpio, the passionate hero by the zodiac. Thus Tiny Tim.

Behold, the world of the bizarre and the beautiful. Russ Meyer, the man who knows what to do with beautiful women, now takes them all beyond the Valley of the Dolls. This is not a sequel. There has never been anything like it. 20th Century Fox presents Beyond the Valley of the Dolls. In color, rated X. No one under 17 admitted.

Misty Mountain by Silver Apples. And previous to that, White Light. 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

0: Tim is doing in the plastic world of Las Vegas? Read I Magazine. Want to know what Katie Bergen thinks about sex, leading men, drugs, politics, and parents? 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Want to know why the Bee Gees don't turn everybody on or blow everybody's mind? 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I Magazine. Everything you want to know and talk about is in December's issue of I Magazine. 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

That was Daytime Girl, Coda. 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

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Presenting Steve Miller Band.

Quicksilver Girl. Steve Miller Band from the album Love Is the Song We Sing, San Francisco Nuggets 1965-1970. Now the Holy Mackerel.

0: We've just heard. 10,000 men by the Holy Mackerel. Presenting the crazy world of Arthur Brown.
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strong silent ones began to talk,

That was Psyche Rock by Lay Ipa Sound from the album 2 Fortich, Psyche copyright symbol rock, Team Tonic a Eurocent Jericho Jerk. Previous to that, Down Whittier Boulevard, The Midnighters. And previous to that, Spontaneous Apple creation by The Crazy World of Arthur Brown. 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

0: Cucumber Castle, Bee Gees, and before that, Bike by Pink Floyd, presenting.
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young and on fire again, stinking like the road, full of rotten teeth. 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They could only move their heads and hands in stale sheets of starlight room. They came with smiles and left in tears. Worshippers of Satan will be there. Devils pass around cups of bones and

That was Why by the Dave Miller Set. And before that, One Room Cemetery, St. John Green. Now United Travel Service.

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This has been the Night Owl Show with your host, Owl Sun. Let us prepare for the dawn. Good night.

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I've got a lot of great music for you this hour. Enjoy the electric sounds of artificial intelligence.

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Let's take a quick peek at what Mother Nature's serving up in the Big Apple tonight. We've got clear skies all around, perfect for a little moonlight stroll or just cruising with the windows down. Temperatures sit in pretty at a comfortable 74 degrees with a humidity that's not too sticky, not too dry 67%, just right for a night on the town or chillin' out with your favorite tunes. So whether you're out and about or kicking it back at home, keep it locked right here on WFMU for all the best in rock and soul. Stay cool,

That was fun. We've just heard I'll Kiss Away Your Tears. Bobby Gallant. Here's Where You Belong. The West Coast Pop Art Experimental Band. Here we are again, mono. The Bo Brummels. Previous to that, you used to Ride So High by the Motorcycle Abilene. And previous to that, goes to show just how wrong you can be by Sloan and Bari. And previous to that, It Won't Be Wrong, mono 45. The Birds. Before that, Private Harold Harris, Stereo, by the Ian Campbell Group. Did you know you can make a request at 516-654-4059? 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It's 70 degrees in New York. 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

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I've got a lot of great music for you this hour. 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

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Let's take a quick peek at the weather wheel spinning over the Big Apple. It's a clear night out there, a perfect backdrop for our city that never sleeps. The mercury's sitting pretty at 70 degrees, and humidity's hugging us at 79%. So, whether you're cruising down the boulevard or dancing in your living room, it's a fine night to enjoy the tunes and the times. Keep it locked right here for more rock, soul, and everything in between. Let's roll back into the music, shall we?

That was fun. We've just heard The Way It Used to Be. Little Phil and Night Shadows from the album Pebbles, Volume 5. I Live in the Springtime by Lemon Drops on the album Nuggets I, Box. Before that, Honky Tonk Hardwood Floor by Johnny Horton. Before that, Lies by Knickerbockers from the album Nuggets, Original Artifacts from the First Psychedelic Era, 1965 to 1968. Shame by King's Ransom from the album Teenage Shutdown, Teen Jangler Blow Up. Previous to that, Turn On Your Love Light, Human Beings. 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

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This is your man the Bunny hopping through the airwaves on WFMU Rock and Soul Stream. Let's talk about what's happening outside in the Big Apple. It's a clear and beautiful morning in New York City, with temperatures sitting pretty at 70°F. But hold on to your hats, because we've got a humidity level of 80%, making it feel like you're walking through a warm mist. So whether you're heading out to catch some rays or just cruising around town, keep cool and stay tuned right here for all your favorite rock and soul hits. Keep it locked on WFMU,

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That was fun. We've just heard. Tell me why your light shines by likes of us on the album Where You Gonna Go, Motor City Garage 1965-69. Action Woman. Litter on the album Nuggets, original artifacts from the first psychedelic era, 1965-1968. Before that. Death Angel by Substantial Evidence. Ascension to Virginity by Dave Grusin. Previous to that. Knock on Wood by Eddie Floyd. 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It's 70 degrees in New York.

just heard. The world turns all around her. The birds on the album Turn Turn Turn. Can't Explain by Love from the album The Definitive Rock Collection. Previous to that. Anything. Eric Burdon and the Animals. Duck with Wolfman by Len Johnson. And before that. Ain't It Hard by Sharon Jones and the Dap Kings. 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It's 71 degrees in New York.

Welcome to the new WFMU Rock and Soul Radio stream. I've got a lot of great music for you this hour. Enjoy the electric sounds of artificial intelligence.

the hits just keep on coming. And then it

Good morning, groovy listeners. You're tuned into the Bunny on WFMU Rock and Soul Stream, spinning the hottest tracks under the sun. Speaking of the sun, it's shining bright over NYC today with clear skies all around. We're feeling that summer sizzle with a comfy 70 degrees, but keep your cool because the humidity's hanging at a muggy 79%. Whether you're hitting the streets or just chilling to the beats, keep it locked right here for all your rock and soul needs. Let's keep the good times rolling with more tunes coming your way.

Hi. Hope you're enjoying the Rock and Soul Bunny Show. You've just heard Bad Blood, Paramounts on the album In Dance Garage 12, Stupid Girl by the Rolling Stones. Before that, Walking Around by Steve Ellis and the Starfires. And before that, Farmer John. Premieres from the album Nuggets, original artifacts from the first psychedelic era, 1965 to 1968. And previous to that, Born Loser by Murphy and the Mob from the album Back from the Grave, Part 2. I'm Gonna Stay. Moxies from the album Teenage Shutdown 13, I'm Gonna Stay. And before that, It's Gonna Take a While by Morticians on the album You Treated Me Bad. You can make a request at 516-654-4059. 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It's 72 degrees in New York.

Hey there, groovy listeners. You're tuned into the Rock and Soul stream with me, the Bunny, spinning the platters that matter. Let's take a quick look at what's happening outside in the Big Apple on this beautiful morning. We've got clear skies all around, a perfect backdrop for our tunes, and the mercury is sitting pretty at a comfortable 72 degrees. Humidity is hanging at 76%, just enough to keep things a little dewy as you step out. Whether you're heading to work or just kicking back with a cup of joe, it's a fine day to enjoy what the city has to offer. Keep it locked right here on WFMU for all the best in rock and soul. Let's roll right back into the music.

That was fun. Everybody dance. Lydia Marcel. 18 by question mark and the mystery ends from the album 96 Tears, 30 original recordings. Falling Sugar. Palace Guards on the album Nuggets I, Box. Previous to that. Looking at the rose through world-colored glasses. The Split Level. I Get Groovy Feelings by Breeze on the album I Get Groovy Feelings back with Jersey Thursday. She Done Moved. Spats from the album Where the Action Is. Los Angeles Nuggets 1965-1968. 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

That was fun. We've just heard Shadows in the Night by The Quests. Don't Worry Baby. The Beach Boys on the album Don't Worry Baby, I Get Around. 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It's 73 degrees in New York. 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

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I've got a lot of great music for you this hour. Enjoy the electric sounds of artificial intelligence.

Good morning, groovy listeners. You're tuned into the Rock and Soul stream on WFMU, and I'm the Bunny, spinning the platters that matter this beautiful morning. Now, let's hop right into the weather in NYC, shall we? It's a clear and cool 73°F out there with a humidity sitting pretty at 75%. Perfect weather to take your tunes on the go, or just chill out with some ice cold lemonade. Keep it locked right here for all your favorite hits. 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

In reverse order. We Gotta Go by Shy Guys on the album Michigan Nuggets. And before that, Gorilla by Shandells from the album Teenage Shutdown No. 1, Jump, Jive and Harmonize. And previous to that, Better Man Than I by Terry Knight and the Pack. Previous to that, I Couldn't Care Less. Run A Rounds on the album Michigan Mayhem. 02 Previous to that, Can't Seem to Make You Mine. Seeds on the album The Seeds. Previous to that, Hold Me Now by Rumors from the album Nuggets I, Box. Previous to that, Be My Girl. Rationals on the album Think Rational. 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It's 74 degrees in New York. More music now.

0: Hey there, groovy listeners. You're tuned into the Bunny on WFMU's Rock and Soul Stream, spinning those platters that matter. Let's slide into your morning with a quick weather beat. It's a crystal clear sky over NYC, temperature hitting a smooth 74°F with a mellow humidity of 71%. Perfect weather to keep your spirits high and your feet tapping to the rock and soul vibes we've got lined up. So, stick around, we're just getting warmed up on WFMU's Rock and Soul Stream. 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
2: It's love and the out-of-sight sounds of the Scythians, plus the Beethovens. 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

That was fun. In reverse order. Hey Girl You've Changed. Vondel's on the album Hey Girl You've Changed, Sweet Soul. Previous to that, She Lied. Sixpence from the album Acid Visions 01. And previous to that, Flight 505. The Rolling Stones. And previous to that, Colors of My Life. West Coast Branch. Previous to that, Down Whittier Boulevard by the Midnighters. And previous to that, Who'll Be the One by the Crossfires. You can make a request at 516-654-4059. 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Now, back to the show.

That was fun. Tears of Love. Sax Carrie and the Quail Tones. Before that. Did you ever have that feeling? Standells from the album Try It and previous to that. Finding It Rough by Hat and Tie on the album Hat, too. Before that. I'll Blow You a Kiss in the Wind, Mono 45. Tommy Boyce and Bobby Hart. And before that. Boss Hoss by Sonics from the album Here Are the Sonics. Before that. Now by the King Bees. He Made You Mine. Big Daddy Rucker, request lines are open at 516-654-4059. 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
1: 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And as Vic Damone says...

0: 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I hope you and your gentlemen can supply it for me.
1: Well, I could supply you, but the guy you gotta watch out for is Spaz.
0: Spaz?
1: He's a sex machine.

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The employees, too. So shop early. The radio program will go on as usual, even though the store is closed during July.

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2: How do you feel?
3: Yeah, big show tonight, right here on a Thursday night, July the 2nd, 2026. Tex Antoine, he has finally issued a statement regarding the recent rise in athlete's foot for the purchasers of the Tex Antoine refurbished diving boards. Tex has this to say: keep it clean. If it looks bad, it is bad. Wipe it down. Oh, and look, Bigo the Chimp, he's dressed as a pool boy. You're ready to wipe down that mess, huh? Yeah? Oh, yeah. One way or another, it's day 247 on the 91 days of summer. Me, I'm Dave the Spaz. How do you do? Silver and the Fiery Boys Steel Band, baby. Oh, yeah. Johnny in the Limelight, the unofficial start of the WFMU summer. Summer of fun. Summertime fun. Keeping this all very upbeat, huh? Nikki and the Corvettes, the Sun Rays.

easy, boy. 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Teddy, pop, pop.

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WFMU. Hi folks, this is WFMU. You're listening to The Killer, Jerry Lee Lewis. 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
1: Hold on.
2: There you go.
1: Nope. There's still some left. Music Dispatch by right here on a Thursday evening. I'm Dave Dispatch. What do you know? What do you say? Del Rey's dimples. Jerry Lee Lewis down at the House of Blue Lights. Tear it up. Charlie Feathers from 1979 with Bubba Feathers, his son on guitar, and recorded at NBC Studios. And that's all we know. Paul Perryman, Just to Hold My Hand. I'm broke. I'm broke. Wait. It's a Frankie Avalon. It's a Frankie Avalon record. And it's the B-side of Venus. Venus. Do not discount these guys. I thought that was fine. I'm broke. Give her a great big kiss. The New York Dolls. Pretty much the peak of civilization, them covering the Shangs. That's like when Ernest Tubb does Chuck Berry. Abby Jean and the Shadow Band. New from them. Queen Bee. Queen Bee, say. On the Food of Love. A little. Let's go down to Philly Town and check in on the Vibrations. Right here, Music to Spaz by.
3: We'd like to move along with our show and introduce at this time, again, the Atlantic Recording Stars. So let's say it now for the fabulous Five!

gonna do for you right now, ladies, recording on Atlantic label. We also do a little dance for this number called the Sloop Dance. We want everybody to do it in their seats and really get the feeling on this little old Sloop Dance. We want you to sing along with us, baby. Come on, here we go.

Hey, Dave, this is Marvin. 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We'll get together. 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Give me a call and give me your address, or I can send you some stuff. 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
1: I'm the captain.
2: And Greta. Hey, Santa!
0: How do you do? Yeah, just another show here. Summertime, Gate Mouth Brown, how about that? Great American Songbook. Count Bishops. Speaking of, I would classify that in the Great American Songbook category. Bobbitt Troop, Route 66. As well as Daddy Wants a Cold Beer from the A-Bones. Let's check the music dispense white birthday book. We have Carmela Procacci and Marvin Rainwater, both turning 101. They're not around anymore, sadly. Both wonderful people. One of them cut records, and we heard two of them, Dem Low Down Blues and Down in the Cellar. Hang on, Sloopy, at the top of the set. From the Vibrations. Now, I got a Trini Lopez record here, the whole enchilada on reprise. You know that one? Produced by Boyce and Hart. It's strange. It's a little misguided. Underproduced. Every song, it sounds like they did the whole thing in an afternoon. Everything sounds exactly... Well, there's a crazy fuzz bass on it. I don't know what's happening. Maybe you can tell me. Here's T-Lo. But don't let the sun catch you crying. Right here, all music to spaz by. Blah, blah, blah, blah, blah. How about this one? How do I do it? Take it, Trini.
3: Hi, everybody. This is Trini Lopez. We'd like to start this album
0: Hi.
3: With one of our favorite tunes. We hope you can dig it. Here we go now.

0: Sometimes I feel like the clock in my head is syncopated. And here's the terrific lady who's kept me on time for my appointments for the last 40 years, my sweet Dutch bride, Feature Alston.
1: Hello, everybody.

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New York City officials say they've been talking to several entertainers, including Frank Sinatra, about performing a free tribute to New York concert this summer in Central Park. They stress it's only an idea right now.

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Everybody out there? We do have a little bit of tenderness in our side. Yeah, baby, this thing is called Love Me Baby Sherry July.

hip drop. 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My mighty cold winter. 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Voice and heart thing. I think when Frank was going over the returns on that record, he's like, what the hell? He sold 3 copies of the... 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We had volunteers today. They were upstairs. Ike, Greg, Alex, Ava Lynn. You want to help out? Give Scott a shout. S-C-O-T-T at WFMU.org. Now I spelled it out for you. It's always time to clear the room. Here's Johnny Maestro on the Brooklyn Bridge. Where'd everyone go? God, it's good.

0: Ingrid, please marry me. 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
0: Well, I hope you'll both be very happy. 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
0: Those maintenance men. 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

0: hot and nasty, sullen and sexy in action, it appeared that his entire nervous system was centralized 2 foot 6 inches above the stage level.
1: Once again from the beautiful Aragon Ballroom on Lick Pier at the beautiful Santa Monica Beach, California. We've been getting lots of cards and letters from you folks out there in the television land. And we surely do thank you for all the cards and the letters from you folks out there in the television land. Starting us off tonight is our trio, the Lemon Sisters. And girls, what are you going to sing?
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0: Hello? 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Hello?
1: David needs to unmute. He's talking, but we don't hear him, so he needs to unmute. So I think he's looking at his device right now to check to make sure it's connected.

0: 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Okay,
1: so they have so much to talk about.
2: What you do to music, I do to people.

0: Yeah.
1: Now I want to do one.
0: Hey, Oogie.
2: It's Oogie.
1: Okay. You ready? Is the tape rolling?
0: Okay, let's go, Oogie.
1: Are you ready?
0: Yeah.
1: Okay.
0: Okay.
1: Now, what, Charlie? Don't do my voice, Charlie. I'll kick you right in the head. You know, Charlie gets me kicked off. Hello?
0: Yeah, be nice, Oogie.
1: Okay. This is Oogie saying I always listen to the Dave Despard Show on WFMU FM.

0: 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Serving Simeon Valley, West Bonobo, Banana Bill, Tennessee, Cocomoca, the Isle of Capri.
1: And greater.
0: How do you do? Them's the Surfsiders. Lou Reed is singing lead. The Lou Reed people reissued that on Light in the Attic or something. You're like, you know, Lou Reed, why don't you smile now? The early days. And in the notes, it says Lou's singing back over. Own it. You don't know what Lou Reed sounds like? That's Lou Reed. Surfing. Rolling Stones, LL Hirschenhorn mix with 2000 Man, the theme from Mission Impossible. Kane Triplets. Jay and the Americans, Trish will tell you daddy. Sam and the Americans, and that's right, Joe Bielak. Sam can no longer perform under the name of Sam and the Americans. He's Sam and the Milkshot Memories. Doing the songs of Sam and the Americans. Annette Funicello with the Beach Men. Monkey's Uncle. Now behave yourself on the comments board. I know we have a gift of Mike Love up there. Don't put your feet on my cocktail table. Speaking of, D.D. King. The Crusher. Some greatness. While the Ramones were floundering, this guy said, I got it all figured out. And I think in a way he did. Control freaks, control freaks. Little Killers, Pucker Up, Pucker Up. She's Got Eyes from Kip Tyler. Hard Rock Gunter with the Rhythm Rockers. Jukebox!
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0: And the Brooklyn Bridge. The worst that could happen. You don't even know about the worst that could possibly happen in the next hour or so. I advise that you stay tuned to the radio and enjoy the musical exploits of Little Mac and the Bravados. 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
0: He's had a few with Flo and me, too.
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1: Defense attorneys, prosecuting attorneys, judges, juries, witnesses.
0: Delinquents, weirdos, hippies, pillheads, freaks, potheads.
1: Defense attorneys, prosecuting attorneys, judges, juries, witnesses.
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0: time is short.
1: For what?
0: Your pleasures, of course.
1: You mean?
0: You may take her now.
1: Is there time?
0: You better hope there is.
1: Thank you, Master. Thank you.
0: Now hurry, hurry. I will watch. Your desires may be my pleasure also.

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I'm going to take this country over. And when I get to Washington, I'm going to move on my first act. I'm going to get me 2,000 raggedy painters to paint the White House black.

just passed by right here on a Thursday evening. Rudy Ray Moore, I'll be home to see you tomorrow. Link Ray, running roughshod over that instrumental. Reeling and rocking Chuck Berry, Jivin' Jr.'s Lollipop Girl. Oh, only recorded about 95 years ago, Charlie Poole and his North Carolina Ramblers, If the River Was Whiskey. Lester Flatt, he still can't tell the boys from the girls. Trash Women, Dates on Me, Bobby V. Another nutty B-side. Bobby Tomorrow. Bobby Today. Little Mac and the Bravados. Cinderella. You stay tuned. India's show's coming up at midnight. I won't be here next week. The show is being preempted by a live radio event. A radio spectacular. Broadcasting live from a roulette down on Atlantic Avenue in Brooklyn, USA. It's the No Fun Festival. Thursday night, Friday night, Saturday night. It's ironic. It will be fun. So me and the Jeffersons and Shields and Urinell are going to go bowling. Here's Kim Melvin. Melvin.

0: too.
1: I mean, we just don't stop us from floating though, huh?
2: No chance.
1: Because all I want to do is just float, float, and float.
0: Me too.
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3: The music that you're hearing is the sound of the teens. It's uptight with pretense, as it knows what it means. What I've learned from my life spent with teens and their songs is when they ask what's right, we just tell them what's wrong. Since there's no common tongue for adults and for teens, we can't understand what our teenager means. All we do is give thanks that it isn't our child when we read the scare headline that some kids have gone wild.

0: selling grass in schoolyards. 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Blame it on the kids. Riot at the draft board. Blame it on the kids. Old drunk beats his wife up. Why not? Blame it on his kids. Blame the kids for acid. Blame the kids for pot. Define the word disaster. Some kid like as not. Blame the kids for hippies and for bummer trips and for dropping out and turning on and on and on and on. Blame the kids. Why not? Blame the kids. Now, let's just stop for a moment and think about the kids we know. You couldn't really call them bad because it isn't so. They go to school each morning and each learns what he can on our overcrowded double session too few teachers plan. They fall in love and out of love and into love again. Swap pins and rings and promises to love till who knows when. Say, on second thought, our kids all seem to do their thing quite well. So how come we keep hearing that our youth is gone to hell? Who is so afraid of them that we hear this big lie? Who is so afraid of youth, my friend? My friend, it's you and I. They scare us with their questions, with what they want to know. Our answers aren't gospel just because we say it so. They know the mess we made of things. How can we deny it? They search for their solution, though they know we'll never try it. They're not afraid to protest. Free speech begs they should. When they shout that war is bad, and we shout, no, it's good, we cry unpatriotic. And then, as if to make us fools, they go and fight and die and leave young blood in foreign pools. Those who live come back to us, forgiving and unbound. Embrace your sons and daughters now. America, be proud.
1: I was just thinking, Homer, you know, we're kind of getting up in years now. I'm touching 29.
2: Beating the stuffing.
1: All right. But I was just thinking, you know, we could take 10 years off of this act if you would get a toupee.
2: Well, I can't see any sense in buying a top for a convertible after the motor's shot.

Yeah, that's what my life ultimately means. That's the way it adds up. Just a monkey and some balls.

I made a big idiot out of myself tonight. Bigger than usual. Did I bungle this one?

Let's say that we will have radio. Who knows how long they will continue to be broadcasting from this planet. Maybe even as long as a half million years. You know, we're at the very beginning of the electronic world of man, the very, very beginning. So let's say various types of radio stations, television stations, radar stations, all the various things that are sending out stuff into space will continue to operate on Earth for, let's say, a million years. And then the Earth will cool, and gradually it will decline, and man will be no more, and there'll be just the great seas. But that fantastic lake of electronic sound that we will have created in that million years will be floating forever out there in space. We will have left this thing, this gigantic monster out there, this great big continuous wave and modulated wave zeppelin of sound and radar and sonar and the beeps from the satellites, the whole bit. It's all going out there, see, and on the whole wideband. Now, if they hear this, you see, say somebody is listening to us and he hears this 2 million years from now, all this stuff is coming in. And he says, well, he says, you know, they begin to hear all this stuff and they're taping it or whatever it is they will do at the time, and the scientists will pore over it, and they will put graphs and charts, they'll run it through the oscilloscopes, and they'll finally determine the languages being spoken. And then they will try to contact this crowd, and we won't be there.

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1: Neither did the kid who pulled his eyes out of their sockets to get a better look, or the 15-year-old up in San Jose who went blind from staring at the sun. 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

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Serving Simeon Valley, West Bonobo, Bananaville, Tennessee, Kokomo County, and Captain Gregory, Ricky Nelson, It's Late, Frank Sinatra, and Nancy, and life ain't it a trippy thing? Tiki Twist, The Vistas, Norman Fox and the Rob Roys, Pizza Pie, Please Don't Bury Me, Brand New from Swamp Dog, Willie Nelson with Snoop Dogg, Jamie Johnson and Kris Kristofferson, Roll Me Up and Smoke Me When I Die, I'm Getting Older Every Day, Homer and Jethro, Dick Clark, Open Letter to an Older Generation, One Monkey, Kim Melvin, you stay tuned for India's show. No fun festival next week. I'll see you in a fortnight. Good night, everybody.

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Lots of soul music for you this hour. 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

Good morning, groovy listeners. This is the bunny hopping at you on the Rock and Soul stream, WFMU. Let's peek out that window, shall we? It's a beautiful clear sky here in the heart of NYC, the sun's shining bright with a cool 75°F, and humidity sitting pretty at 69%. A perfect day to twist and shout or maybe just chill with some good tunes. Keep it locked right here for all your favorite hits. Now, let's roll into another rockin' track to get this day started right. Stay cool, cats and

That was fun. Please Don't Leave by Little Bob and the Lollipops. And previous to that, Let's Kiss and Make Up. Falcons. You Don't Need No Help Part 1. Rex Garvin, and the Mighty Cravers, from the album Northern Soul Fever Volume 2. Oh, What a Dream by Ruth Brown. And previous to that, I Found a Love by the Falcons. And before that, I Can't Live Without You by the Volumes. Expressway to Your Heart. The Soul Survivors. 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

Hey, hey, hey, all you groovy cats and cool kittens out there, it's your main man, the bunny, spinning the platters that matter right here on WFMU's Rock and Soul stream. Let me paint the picture of today's scene outside, folks. It's a beautiful, sun-kissed afternoon here in the heart of NYC. The sky's as clear as the sound of a fresh vinyl, and we've got the mercury hitting a sweet spot at 83 degrees. Humidity's keeping it mellow at 50%, just right for shaking a leg or two without breaking a sweat. So, keep your radio dialed in and let the good times roll as we continue to groove with the best rock and soul tunes on the airwaves. Keep it here on WFMU, where the music's hot and the weather's cool.

That was fun. We've just heard Keep Him, Barbara Mason from the album Arctic Records and The Rise of Philly Soul, Vox. And previous to that, You Are So Beautiful by The Five Notes. And previous to that, This I Swear by The Dubs. Duck with Wolfman by Len Johnson. And before that, Last Mile of the Way by The Minutes. And before that, Blisters by The James Hunter 6. 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

I'd like to tell you a story about me and my family and the neighborhood in which I was raised. 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

That was fun. Cloud 9. Edwin Starr. And before that, Red Beans and Rice. Statman Patton and the Ramrods. Before that, Goldmine. James Hunter. And previous to that, Come on Cupid. Roosevelt Greer on the album Come on Cupid, High Society Woman. And previous to that, Am I Asking Too Much by Naomi Shelton and the Gospel Queens. 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It's 84 degrees in New York. 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

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Lots of soul music for you this hour. 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

Hi, I'm Marvin Gaye. You know, the free press swings pretty good with the team beat. That's a special page that covers the record beat, the what's happening beat, the I got a problem beat, the clothes beat, the whole team beat. 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

Hello, groovy people, this is the Bunny hopping at you on the WFMU Rock and Soul stream. Slide into your dancing shoes because we've got a sunshine-soaked afternoon here in the Big Apple. It's a clear day, 84 degrees of pure summer delight with the humidity sitting pretty at 50%. Perfect weather for twisting by the pool or jiving in the streets. Keep it locked on WFMU as we spin the hottest tracks and coolest hits, all day, all night. Stay cool, cats and kittens.

baby. Baby. Baby. There's a lot of good men out there. What would you? But right now, I'm into what I have to give. And I can't just give it to you. I gotta give it to the world, baby. It's somewhere on the road, somewhere down the line.

Hi. Hope you're enjoying the Rock and Soul Bunny Show. We've just heard, I Hope You Find the Good Life, Charles Bradley. Pop, Popcorn Children by Eldridge Holmes. Bullfight Number 2, Chuck Edwards. Before that, Baby Let Me Bang Your Box by The Toppers. A Man Has to Go Back to the Crossroads by James Brown. 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
2: Hey there, groovy listeners. This is the Bunny hopping at you on the WFMU Rock and Soul stream. Let's take a quick peek at the scene outside, shall we? It's a beautiful, clear afternoon here in the heart of NYC. The sun's beaming down with a warm 84 degrees and the humidity sitting pretty at 49%. Perfect weather to take your tunes and good vibes outdoors. Keep it locked right here for all your favorite rock and soul hits. Stay cool, cats and kittens.

in reverse order. No Man is an Island. The Van Dykes. Before that, Have Love Will Travel by Richard Berry and the Pharaohs. And previous to that, Tears of Love by Sax Carey and the Quail Tones. Drip Drop by the Dodgers. And before that, No True Love by the Dixie Cups. And before that, Easy Big Mama. Rusty McDonald W. Maxwell Davis. And before that, Don't Be Afraid by Frankie Carl and the Dreams. 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It's 85 degrees in New York. Now, back to the music.

was fun. In reverse order. You'll Have to Wait by Babysitters on the album Northern Soul Fever 2B. And previous to that, She's My Heart's Desire by Falcons. And previous to that, What Kind of Lady by D.D. Sharp. The Oogum Boogum Song. Brenton Wood. And previous to that, Rubber Biscuit. The Chips. 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It's 85 degrees in New York. 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

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As always, the archives are on the archive, so give them a listen if you want to hear one of your favorite shows again or if you miss an episode. I got a great one for you today. Lots of old favorites today. That's just how I was feeling this week. But this is a brand new one. I'm going to start off with Maddie Grace. This is I Don't Know, I'm Not a Therapist.

All right, we just heard 2020. That was their song Sherry. Before that was The Toms and The Flame, The Nerves and Paper Dolls. And the first song of the set and of the day was the brand new one by Maddie Grace. I don't know, I'm not a therapist. Next up, I got a brand new one by Green Day. Thankfully, they're putting out some B-sides to their album. So here we go. This is Smash It Like Belushi. I love it. Green Day, here we go.

All right, we just heard the Dead Milkman. If you love someone, set them on fire. Before that was Jeffrey Lewis and the Voltage, exactly what nobody wanted. Before that was Miss Chain and the Broken Hills with their cover of the Yum Yums' Be With Me. And the first song of that little set was Green Day's Smash It Like Belushi. Next up, I have one of my old favorites. This is Protex, A Place in Your Heart.

All right, we just heard the Hollywood Brats, Sick on You. Before that was Nancy, Me and the Boys, The Real Kids, and My Way. And the first song of that little set was Protex, A Place in Your Heart. Now, thankfully, 2025 has blessed us with another new Hive song, with a new record coming out soon. I don't know exactly when, but I cannot wait. You know the show. You know I love the Hives. This is Enough is Enough by the Hives. Let's go.

All right, we just heard the Star Spangles. That was which of the two of us is going to burn this house down? Before that was Radio Birdman and one of my favorites by them. That was What Gives. Before that was The Datsuns and MF from Hell. And the first song of that little set was a brand new one by The Hives, Enough is Enough. This brings us to the end of our show. I will see you next week. Thank you so much for stopping by. Dottie says hi. This is Laura Jane Grace and Hole in My Head. Take care.

Welcome to the new WFMU Rock and Soul radio stream. I've got a lot of great music for you this hour. Enjoy the electric sounds of artificial intelligence.

Hey there, all you cool cats and kittens, this is the bunny hopping at you live from the WFMU Rock and Soul stream, spinning the platters that matter. Now, let's slide into some weather groove, shall we? If you're rockin' and rollin' in NYC today, you've got sunshine smiling down on ya. It's a clear sky afternoon with the mercury hitting a groovy 85 degrees. Feeling fine with a humidity of 49%, perfect for shaking a leg or just chilling to the tunes. Keep it locked right here for all your favorite hits and the slickest tracks around, only on WFMU Rock and Soul Stream. Yeah!

That was fun. You've just heard Satisfy You by Seeds on the album Travel With Your Mind. Love Is a Beautiful Thing, Mono, by Rascals on the album Complete Atlantic Singles. Before that, Just Out of Reach, The Zombies from the album The EP Collection. Before that, Medication by Standells on the album Dirty Water. And before that, He's Waitin' by Sonics from the album Boom. Before that, Do You Feel It by Question Mark and The Mystery Ends on the album 96 Tears, 30 Original Recordings. And before that, Don't You Bother Me by The Rolling Stones. Did you know you can make a request at 516-654-4059? 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It's 85 degrees in New York. Now, back to the show.

Alright, all you cool cats and groovy gals, this is the Bunny Hoppin' at You Live on the WFMU Rock and Soul Stream. Let's take a quick peek at what Mother Nature has in store for us out there in the Big Apple. We've got ourselves a blanket of clouds overhead with the mercury sitting pretty at 85 degrees. Humidity's hanging at 51%, just enough to make your hair do a don't if you're not careful. So, keep a cool head and stay tuned to the Rock and Soul Stream for all the platters that matter. Keep rockin', and don't let a little mugginess bog you down. We've got the tunes to keep your spirits high and your feet moving.

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1: This is my love. The Chestnuts. That's what love will do. Impressions from the album The Never Ending Impressions. Previous to that, Love to Love. Time on the album A Square, of course. And before that, 5 years ahead of my time by Third Bardo from the album Pebbles, Volume 3, The Acid Gallery. Before that, Finding It Rough by Hat and Tie from the album Hat, 2. The Green Slime. Charles Fox on the album A Fistful of Fuzz. Lady Friend. The Birds on the album Lady Friend. Did you know you can make a request at 516-654-4059? 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It's 84 degrees in New York. 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

7 Days of Loving You by Johnny Vainoli from the album You Really Know How to Hurt Somebody, 7 Days of Loving You. Before that, I'm Gonna Destroy That Boy. What For from the album Destroy That Boy. And previous to that, Coffee, Tea, or Me by Fink Monks 9. Previous to that, Heart. Liverpool 5. It's Not Fair. 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It's 85 degrees in New York. Now, back to the show.

right. I'm gonna make a hit if it's the last thing I do. Now I come home to you and you're gonna put your cold feet on me.

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I've got a lot of great music for you this hour. Enjoy the electric sounds of artificial intelligence.

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1: Hi, I'm Bobby of The Happenings. Now there are two new great shakes shake mixes, milk chocolate and cherry vanilla. Great Shakes turns milk into a shake that's so thick it stands up to a straw.

Hey there, groovy listeners. This is the Bunny Hoppin' at you on WFMU Rock and Soul Stream, spinning those platters that matter. Let's take a quick peek at the weather wheel, shall we? Right now in the heart of NYC, we've got clouds overhead with the mercury sitting at a warm 84 degrees. Humidity's hanging at 51%, just enough to keep things a little sticky but not too stifling. So, whether you're out and about or just kicking back, keep it tuned right here for all the hottest tracks to make your afternoon a blast. Stay cool, Catskin.

That was fun. We've just heard. Girl, you captivate me. Question mark and the mystery ends from the album 96 Tears, 30 original recordings. And previous to that. Think. The Rolling Stones. Previous to that. Who Do You Love by The Misunderstood on the album I Can Take You to the Sun, Who Do You Love. And before that. Long Long Time. AJ and the Savages from the album Teenage Shutdown 15, She's a Pest. And before that. Levitation by the 13th Floor Elevators on the album All Time Highs. And previous to that. You're Gone by 9th Street Market from the album Scream Loud. The Fenton Story. Before that. What in the World by Vectors from the album Back from the Grave 02. Did you know you can make a request at 516-654-4059. Call or text 516-654-4059. Now, back to the show.

0: The American breed cools it with Coca-Cola. Weather
1: Tower. Hey there, groovy listeners. This is the Bunny hopping at you on WFMU Rock and Soul Stream, spinning those platters that matter. Let's take a quick peek at the weather wheel, shall we? Right now in the heart of NYC, we've got clouds overhead with the mercury sitting at a warm 84 degrees. Humidity's hanging at 51%, just enough to keep things a little sticky but not too stifling. So, whether you're out and about or just kicking back, keep it tuned right here for all the hottest tracks to make your afternoon a blast. Stay cool, cats
2: and... And the hits, just

Hi. Hope you're enjoying the Rock and Soul Bunny Show. We've just heard I Can't Live Without You by Jay Robinson. Previous to that, Bosco's Country by the Sugarman 3. Before that, I'm Higher Than I'm Down. Aardvarks from the album Michigan Mayhem. Before that, Maintaining My Cool. Sonics from the album The Jordan Years 1966-69. And before that, I'll Blow You a Kiss in the Wind, Mono 45, by Tommy Boyce and Bobby Hart. And previous to that, Did You Ever Have That Feeling? Standells from the album Try It. Previous to that, Hog, I'm a Hog for You Baby, by the Groupies. 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It's 84 degrees in New York. More music now.

Baby Boy by Janine Henry. I'll Be In by Answer on the album Teenage Shutdown 09, Teen Jangler Blow Up. Wonderful You by The Coastliners. And before that, Never Will I Love Again by Violent River. And previous to that, No One Wants Me Actioneers. And before that, Death Angel. Substantial Evidence. 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Now, back to

Hello and welcome to Come to the Sunshine. I am your host, Orange Peel, from the West Coast with beautiful sounds selected for you by me and the big boss, Andrew Sandoval. Get set for a mind blower, let's all take a trip. Listen, my friends, to this fave, brave.

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I am your host, Orange Peel. Coming down, high in the hills of Hollywood, to spin scintillating sunshine 60s sounds.

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In plain English, that translates to, come to the sunshine.

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I am Orange Peel, your host for this hour of Come to the Sunshine.

0: Thank you for listening to Come to the Sunshine. I have been your host, Orange Peel, spinning sounds selected for you by me and the big boss, Andrew Sandoval. Until next time, we'll meet again, some sunny day.
1: If you hate me after what I say,
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Yes, indeed. It's Come to the Sunshine. I'm your host, Andrew Sandoval, bringing you today show number 120. In our first part, we're going to be spinning singles by The Distant Cousins, The Plastic People, Ray Whitley, Russ Alquist, Kless of Lavender Hill, Benjamin Carey Limited, The Blue Marble Fawn, Chris Wilson, Lothar and the Hand People, The Smithsonian Institute, San Francisco Earthquake, Wishful Thinking, Tony Rivers and the Castaways, Phil Gary, The Bitter End Singers, Chip Taylor, Lock, Stock, and Barrel, Marianne Faithful, The Lords of London, and Steph. In our second part, we're going to be turning our artist spotlight onto Reparata and the Delrons, spinning a wonderful hour of music from them, some rarities, of course, as you might expect, and I think hopefully introducing some to the wonderful delights of their late 60s catalog. But to get things started, we're going to introduce you to The Distant Cousins and Slipped Your Mind.

0: Hello, everybody. This is Graham Nash of the Hollies. And right now, you're listening to Come to the Sunshine. And keep listening.
1: Thank you, Graham. It is Come to the Sunshine. I'm your host, Andrew Sandoval. We're the home of Bop Bop Boz and the La La Laws from the West Coast with beautiful sounds today, starting with the Distant Cousins on Dynavoice, giving us Slipped Your Mind. It was Dynavoice 45, number 208, written by Brown, Bloodworth, and Nader. A Bob Crew production arranged by Bob Halley and issued in July of 1965. Following that, we heard The Plastic People in a beautiful picture sleeve, which you can't see on the radio, but I can see here. I found this over at Rockaway Records, one of my favorite places. The single's called Hide. It's on the Cap label, Cap 45, number 823, written by Gahian, and produced by Jim Bell for Our Productions, issued in April of 1967. Following that, one of my favorite records of late by Ray Whitley, The End of My World, Columbia 45, number 43607, written by Ray Whitley and produced by Joe South, issued on the Columbia label April 18th, 1966. That was followed by a single that we flipped over from a previous show, Russ Alquist, who gave us Fly, Free as a Bird, Warner Brothers 45, number 5875, written by Russ Alquist and produced by Al Capps. That was issued in November of 1966. And we closed out the set with The Clefts of Lavender Hill giving us So I'll Try It. Believe it or not, that's the first track by The Clefts of Lavender Hill that we've ever played on our show in all these 11 years. It was a Date 45, number 1530, written by Fairchild and produced by John Simon. Issued on the Date label September 1st, 1966. Now we're going to move on to the year 1967 with one by Benjamin Carey Limited. This is called Old Man on Come to the Sunshine.

0: This is Van Dyke Parksman. We'd like to welcome you to Come to the Sunshine.
1: Thank you, Van Dyke. This is Come to the Sunshine. You can check out our website at cometothesunshine.com with lots of playlists, lots of archives, and lots of other groovy things, maybe. You could also like us on Facebook or follow us on Twitter at Come to the Sun. I'm your host, Andrew Sandoval. In this last set of singles, we heard Benjamin Carey Limited on the Viva label doing Old Man, Viva single number 277, written by Benjamin, produced by Steve Goldman, and released in December of 1967. Then we heard a wonderful soft pop track by the Blue Marble Fawn, Open Your Eyes, on Look Records, Look single number 5019, written by Charles Tatum and Jim Sigling, produced by John Wagner and issued in 1969 or thereabouts. Another track that I recently discovered in a beautiful Columbia picture sleeve is by Chris Wilson and Inspiration Road, Columbia 45 number 44187, written by Chris Wilson and produced by Bob Hughes for Ruby Records Incorporated. It was also arranged by Bob Hughes and issued on July 6, 67. And the picture sleeve says that Chris was featured on a television show singing lots of other wonderful songs, and I'd love to hear them someday if they are out there. We also listened to Lothar and the Hand People doing Comic Strip on the Capitol label, Capitol 45 number 5945, written by Conley, Emlyn, Fly, Ford, and King, produced by Dick Wiseman, arranged by Dan Fox, and issued in June of 67. We closed out with a really odd one by the Smithsonian Institute in a very, very rudimentary picture sleeve, Lively Played the Combo on Tambourine Records, Tambourine single number 4, written by Boodlow Bryant, of course famous for writing all the wonderful Everly Brothers tracks and some for Roy Orbison. I was not aware that he had any psychedelic entries, but this one's kind of an anti-psych track if you listen to the lyrics. Sort of disgruntled party-goer track on the I Don't Want to Spoil the Party level. It was produced by Boodlow Bryant and issued in June of 1968. And certainly if Boodlow had any other great psychedelic songs, I'd love to hear them. Now we're going to move on to another unusual track by the San Francisco Earthquake. It's going to be the first part of a sort of two-part musical deja vu we're going to have here. With spoilers, I'll let you know the second part will happen in a Reparata and the Delrons artist spotlight. But right now, this is Susu on Come to the Sunshine.

Thank you, Chad and Jeremy. It's Andrew Sandoval, and the show is Come to the Sunshine. We're listening to 45s now in our first part. And this last set included San Francisco Earthquake doing Susu, Smash 45, number 2157, written by Kenny Young and produced by Steve and Bill Jerome for Real Good Productions Incorporated, arranged by John Abbott and issued in June of 1968. Steve and Bill Jerome and John Abbott were the team behind Reparata and the Delrons, and Kenny Young wrote some songs for them, including a song that sounds not unlike Susu, which you'll be hearing in our second part today. We also heard Wishful Thinking doing Turning Round, UK Decca 45 number F12438, written by Flett and Hill, a Tony Meehan production, issued on July 1st, 1966. Then another one from the UK by Tony Rivers and the Castaways, Pantomime, Polydor 45 number 56245, written by Tony Rivers and Roe, a Tony Rivers production, issued on April 5th, 1968. Then one I just recently found at Amoeba Records by Phil Gary, Rolling Stone. Issued on the Tower label in the U.S., Tower single number 371, written by Treffesger, produced by Ray Allen, and issued in October of 1967. Then we closed out with the Bitter End Singers, and Everybody Knows My Name, ADCO 45 number 6433, written by Bob Gaudio, and covered by a few other artists, actually. It was a Four Seasons production under the direction of Bob Gaudio, arranged by Bob Bowers and issued in September of 1966. Now we're going to move on to our final set of singles with a San Francisco exploitation 45 by none other than Chip Taylor, You Should Be from Monterey, on Come to the Sunshine.

Thank you, Peter. It is Come to the Sunshine. I'm your host, Andrew Sandoval, and you are listening to Wonderful 45s from the 1960s and, in some cases, dipping slightly into the year 1970. I know, but it's going to be okay. We started out that last set of 45s with Chip Taylor and You Should Be from Monterey on Rainy Day Records, Rainy Day single number 2, written by Chip Taylor and Al Gergony. It was a Taylor Gergony production, arranged by Al Gergony and issued in July 1967. When else? We also heard Lock, Stock, and Barrel, All Because of You, on Gazette Records, Gazette single number 8003, written by Martone, produced by Bob Gaudio and Mike Petrillo, and that was issued in June of 1970. The other side of that single does not sound anything like All Because of You, I gotta say. Really faked me out, but I flipped it over, and I like what I heard quite a bit. We also heard one by Mary Ann Faithfull, a UK 45, Is This What I Get for Loving You, Decca 45, number 22524, written by Phil Spector, Jerry Goffin, and Carole King, produced by Andrew Luke Oldham, and arranged by one of my favorite arrangers, Arthur Greenslade, issued in the UK on February 10th, 1967. And then we heard The Lords of London doing Little Lonely Summer Girl on the Domain Records label, Domain single number 1423. Now, we've played The Lords of London on our show before, but not this Lords of London. We played the Canadian Lords of London. This is the U.S. Lords of London. And this song was written by Box and Pike. It was a Sepe Brooks production issued in May of 1965. We closed out with a single that's been hanging around my shelf for some time by Steph Sulky. Just billed here as Steph, I Follow the Drums, Epic 45 number 10105. Written by Steph Sulky, produced by Buddy Killen, and issued in November of 1966. Steph Sulky released a lot of different 45s throughout the 1960s, but not many of them in this style. And then we'll leave it at that. And now it's time for a short pause, but when we return to the sunshine, it's Reparata and the Delrons, an artist spotlight sure to bring you lots and lots of good times and good things. So please stay tuned for more of our show.

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You're listening to Reparata and the Delrons on Come to the Sunshine. I'm your host, Andrew Sandoval. Our artist spotlight kicked off with Boys and Girls from RCA Victor 45, number 9123, written by Bill Jerome Jr. and Mary Ais. Mary was Reparata, and Bill Jerome was one of the two producers who masterminded the group. It was a World United production, which was also the studio that they recorded at. It was conducted by Bill Jerome Jr. and arranged by John Abbott, issued in February of 1967. That was followed by It's Waiting There for You, Mala 45, number 573, written by Wadhams and Askew, produced by Steve and Bill Jerome for Real Good Productions, arranged by John Abbott and issued in September of 67. We also heard Tomb Tomb is a Little Boy, Mala 45, number 589, an earlier version of the song Susu, which we heard in our first part. It was produced by Steve and Bill Jerome for Real Good Productions, arranged by Kenny Young, and issued in January of 68. And then we heard Reparata and the Delrons with Hash Brown and his orchestra. Hash Brown was Michael Brown of the Left Bank's father, Harry Lukofsky, and he led the orchestra for Reparata and the Delrons' many productions, which were recorded at his studio and occasionally featured his son. This track was called He Don't Want You, RCA Victor 45, number 8921, written by Bill Jerome Jr. and Mary Ais, a World United production arranged by John Abbott and issued in August 66. And we closed out our set with an initially unissued track called Look in My Diary, first found on an Ace compilation called Where the Girls Are, which was released in 1997, but the song itself hails from their RCA sessions. Now we're going to move on to a beautiful set featuring the underwater sound of Reparata and the Delrons. This is the first song I ever heard by them. It's called Captain of Your Ship, and Come to the Sunshine.

You're listening to Reparata and the Delrons on Come to the Sunshine. I'm your host, Andrew Sandoval. That last set we took you to see with Captain of Your Ship, Mala 45, number 589, written by Kenny Young and Yardley, produced by Steve and Bill Jerome for Real Good Productions, arranged by John Abbott, issued in January of 1968, and it was a minor hit in the UK. We also listened to Reparata's version of Octopus's Garden, issued on Lorry, single number 3589, written by Richard Starkey, produced by Steve and Bill Jerome, arranged by John Abbott, and issued circa 1972. Another great one was Weather Forecast, Mala 45, number 12016, written by Michaels and Gorman, produced by Steve and Bill Jerome for Real Good Productions, arranged by John Abbott, and issued in August of 1968. Then we heard Reparata and the Delrons' wonderful rendition of I Can Hear the Rain, written by Martine and Stallman. It was, of course, covered also by Brian Hyland. This came out on RCA Victor 45, number 9185, a World United production, arranged by John Abbott, conducted by Bill Jerome Jr., and issued in April of 67. And we closed out with Walking in the Rain, Cap 45, number 2050, written by Barry Mann, Cynthia Weil, and Phil Spencer, produced by Bill and Steve Jerome, arranged by John Abbott, and issued in September of 1969. And now here's a song that was issued twice on the Cap label, I've Got an Awful Lot of Losing You to Do, on Come to the Sunshine.

You're listening to Reparata and the Delrons on Come to the Sunshine, some wonderful later sides by the group. That included I've Got an Awful Lot of Losing You to Do, Cap 45, number 989, written by Laura Crane and Carol Young, produced by Bill and Steve Jerome, inevitably, arranged by John Abbott, as you could imagine, and issued in April of 1969. They were on the Cap label after they left Mala, where their final single was Heaven Only Knows, Mala single number 12026, written by Donna Weiss and Mary Ubonsky. And that was produced by Steve and Bill Jerome, arranged by John Abbott, and issued in October 68. The other side of it was Summer Laughter, written by Benedict and Small. And then we heard Saturday Night Didn't Happen, Mala 45 number 12000. That was written by Kenny Young, produced by Bill and Steve Jerome, arranged by John Abbott, and issued in April of 68. We closed out the set with We're Gonna Hold the Night, Cap 45 number 2010, written by Larry Cusick, Eddie Snyder, and Julius Berman, produced by Bill and Steve Jerome, arranged by John Abbott, and issued in May of 1969. Now we're going to rewind to some earlier sides. Here's Reparata and I Found My Place.

You've been listening to Reparata and the Delrons on Come to the Sunshine. I've been your host, Andrew Sandoval. In this last set, we heard Reparata doing I Found My Place, World Artist 45, number 1062, written by Clark, a World United production, arranged by John Abbott, and that was issued in August of 1965. We also heard Reparata and the Delrons doing The Kind of Trouble That I Love, RCA Victor 45, number 9123, written by Ed Reeves, a World United production, arranged by John Abbott, conducted by Bill Jerome Jr., and issued in February of 67. Then both sides of the Delrons' earliest release under the name The Delrons, from May of 64, Leave Us Alone, Laurie 45, number 3252, and Your Big Mistake, both United World Productions, arranged by John Abbott. Then we heard Reparata and the Delrons with Hash Brown and his orchestra doing Mama's Little Girl, RCA Victor 45, number 8921, written by Chip Taylor, a World United production, arranged by John Abbott and issued in August of 66, followed by Take a Look Around You, RCA Victor 45, number 8721, written by Bill Jerome Jr., Mary Ais, a World United production, arranged by John Abbott and issued in November 1965. Hope you've enjoyed this look at the work of Reparata and the Delrons, and until next time...

Hello and welcome, my esteemed listeners. This is the Orange Boutique with me, the authentic and fully original DJ Orange Peel. I trust you've observed our current opening hours, so why not step inside and I shall take things from here.